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You're held in despair. Maybe I can help you out.

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I seek approachable pep talk. I need your help, my friend. 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Just give it up. As the night draws in,

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2: You know which part.
1: Duh. What?
0: Yeah. Well, I at least know which part I'll screw up.
2: Give me a second. Yeah, like he only screws one up.

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1: I'm gonna tell the people who
0: this record.
1: What they did to me.
2: Yeah, you're tired. Why'd you say it? It's making me sick now.

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But then wipe this tear from my eye. Haven't even felt this warm in a long time. Even out on the bright sunshine. In a lifetime of springtime. I fall into your arms and my heart pumping on like a bubbling dub track. Like a garlicky hot to the lips smack. I did some contemplation before we got down to this consecration. Or maybe

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But you gotta keep on watching. Whoa, oh, whoa.

You know they come and then they go. You know they come and then they go. You know they come and then they go. You know they come and then they go. You know they come and then they go. You know they come and then they go. You know they come and then they go. You know they come and then they go. You know they come and then they go. You know they come and then they go. You know they come and then they go. You know they come and then they go. You know they come and then they go. You know they come and then they go. You know they come and then they go. You know they come and then they go. You know they come and then they go. You know they come and then they go. You know they come and then they go. You know they come and then they go. You know they come and then they go. You know they come and then they go. You know they come and then they go. You know they come and then they go. You know they come and then they go. You know they come and then they go. You know they come and then they go. You know they come and then they go. You know they come and then they go. You know they come and then they go. You know they come and then they go. You know they come and then they go. You know they come and then they go. You know they come and then they go. You know they come and then they go. You know they come and then they go. You know they come and then they go. You know they come and then they go. You know they come and then they go. You know they come and then they go. You know they come and then they go. You know they come and then they go.

0: This is Neil Young singing about days so long ago when he and his guitar were a team. Later, he was part of the Buffalo Springfield. Now he and his guitar are a team again.
1: If you guarantee the postage, I'll mail you back the key.
0: The album has an interesting cast. There's the Emperor of Wyoming, the Loner, the Old Laughing Lady, the string quartet from Whiskey Boot Hill. They tell the story of life as seen by Neil Young on Reprise Records.

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1: I'm in a New York state of mind.
0: Let them know. 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

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I see pyros, I see smoke. 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

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When I'm on stage with a mic in my hand, got the vibe with the gang and the rest lot know. 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Don't come with a next angle, got more sides than a rectangle. All that past, just let that go. 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I see pyros, I see smoke. 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This one's out to the heads that know. Never been seen that jet blast, no. When I'm on stage with the mic in my hand, got the vibe with the gang and the rest not know. 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Don't come with a next angle, got more sides than a rectangle. All that past, just let that go. 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

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All that past, just let that go. 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Look wrong, dance floor, show gets live. 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

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Buenos tardes, amigo. 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Cinco de Mayo on Tuesday, and I hoped we'd see each other again. 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

0: Over the past few years, to the traditional sounds of an English summer, the drone of lawnmowers, the smack of leather on willow, has been added a new noise.
1: What were the skies like when you were young?
2: They ran on forever. We lived in Arizona, and the skies always had little fluffy clouds in them, and they were long and clear, and there were lots of stars at night.